0: cheers to those moments in music you just have to crank up.
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2ST, Better Music and more of it in excess from the album The Swing, and that is the original sin. G'day, it is Kev. Coming up tomorrow afternoon at midday, we get back into your Totally 80s Lunch, and I'm going to start playing your triple plays as well. So if you've got three songs out of the awesome 80s you would like us to play back to back to back, here's your chance. Take over the radio station for a little while. Tell us three of your favourite songs. You can do that right now at 2st.com.au. We'll start rolling out your triple plays tomorrow from midday on the way. LRB and Tears for Fears.

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0: favourites from the 90s and 2000s. Where do you go? I'm all alone and I need you now. 60s and 70s tracks that stand the test of time. Here she come down, say morning, morning. Better music and more of it. 2ST.
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Everybody.

It Up with Max on 2ST. News on the way. After the news, we'll do today's On This Day. It was on this day in 1996 that a song went to number one on the US Billboard charts. It would stay there for 14 weeks and was once described as being the greatest one-hit wonder of all time. What was that song? And on this day, in the year 2007, a very famous guitarist handed in his PhD thesis in astronomy. Who was that well-read chap? Well, you'll find out with On This Day. It's on the way right after the news. Pete Andrea coming up, local news first on 2ST. If you're looking for the number one family